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0: 9264 system, I'm on the scene. 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
1: Copy, you're saying there are two kids about age 14 outside, no adult seen, playing with gasoline in the fire pit.
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1: 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The police are here now. 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
0: You can hold this to myself. 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They were using it to start a fire, but there's no issue here.
1: Copy. Units alerted for Garden Plaza Chandler. Holding 264 bound for the 1023. Responder detail. Chevron 6005 Stratford Court, McCandless. 0 female, having a seizure, 180 curious. North EMS, 23.

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E1 Fremont Square, South Fremont Avenue, apartment 605 in Bell, 66-year-old male, shortness of breath, full 108 QRS on Western Med, 136.

Down 20 Chief, we've been requested to respond on the Monday to assist with cutting the guide rail off for removal of tractor trailer PD's on.

Quantity 0, 22 Poma Street, West Deer. 66-year-old female, obvious DOA. EQRS, North EMS.

0: 20 assistant for rescue engine. 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

passenger with injuries. Exit 10 and Route 28 northbound. 11-157, 102.

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0: All right, come here, come here. Well, 28, come here. Hello, this is 111 units, minor Plato.
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Engines 252, 297, 253, 251, trucks 297 and 249 respond on North Fire 3, 2320.

0: 1972.
1: Okay, Chief.
0: I'm on this scene. Building 1000, a three-story multi-family, got nothing happening with evacuation, I'll have it.
1: 297 Chief on scene, three-story multi-family, South Van 2331.

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Station, Northway Commons with Dodge Boeing, 1 Park Plaza Drive, Ross Township. Engines 252 and 253 have been re-alerted, respond to Northwest 2335. Okay, come in. Up the drive, you'll have the parking lot to the Delta Sun. Pulling there, hold your crew. Copy that.

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1: Yeah, come in.
0: There was an activation in the storage room. 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
1: This is a very large tree. We're going to need Johnny Public Works down here.

County 317, Deputy. Spring Garden is reopened. There is a need for county maintenance to come down and clean some of the street up, but the road is reopened.

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South Special Attention 148, Wilson Avenue, close from Ivanhoe, the dead end, and Ems West Emergency Vehicles.

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from 191, Lincoln from Sheridan to East Ohio, closed until further notice. Lincoln Avenue closed from Sheridan to East Ohio. 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

the telephone pole was planted out in the area of Shaler Police Station 300 Wetzel Road, Station 264, 261, 325 Fire Police. 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
1: Go ahead, County.
0: This is a request for fire police at Mount Royal and Wetzel, as well as Fulmer and Wetzel.
1: I copy that.

4, respond on North Platte 3, second notification, 850.

either Steve and Fire can disregard. They just want fire police. Pretty Steve, can you inform them that the traffic lights at Wetzel and disregard the lights at Mount Royal Boulevard at Vilsack are out?

0: on any retones or fills?
1: Negative. If police are disregarding fire, just hold fire, police. You hold 2-4, I'll take a rundown.
0: Units for 3 are Westville Road. Holding the 264 at fire police. I'll be in secure turn, 853.
2: County 261 assistant, I just spoke with PD. No need for fire, just one fire, please.
0: That's received.

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1: Deputy, guys.
0: I think I heard a report that the traffic lights are out Bill Sachs of Hot Wheels. Is that correct?

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Sierra 264, units

Senate Unit Special Session 149, Wilson closed from Martha to Grant. That's Wilson Street closed from Martha to Grant with no emergency vehicle access, 910.

2524. I have a blue Subaru with its visor lights on. She has to get to the swimming pool to pick her daughter up.

Station 264. Wentzel Road is going to be closed at Meyer Road until further notice. Any calls west of Meyer access via Fulmer Pine Creek. Any calls east of Meyer access via Mount Royal. County off to clear 922.

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0: Clones with barricades placed at the top of Warroy Electrical on the clear.

from 325, I have 2-1. I'm also going to be clear off scene of the Wetzel. I have barricades placed at Vollmer, shutting down the road.

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0: down. Deputy, what do you got?
1: If you want to call the desk, sir, please.

Detail E0, Zoll Life S 1 Anchor Drop Armor for 35-year-old male, medical bleeding.

Ivan Chale, 60-year-old female, difficulty breathing, QRS on EMS,

with PNEMS, area of 74th Avenue, Hayesville, maybe on the railroad. 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

Just wondering, you tell you want 107 Meadow Street, I'm Florida for a 90-year-old now with this is 1 TRS respond on North Yamas or West Yamas.

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0: Yes, yeah, safety. Can you give me 101 AKB?

0: Alright, you know, far down. 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Everybody with a second unit.
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0: County, can we get an EMS unit up on the phone? That way we can talk to him directly.
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0: It does sound like they're on this other channel. I just have 101 come down the middle.
1: Okay, that's copied. If you just want to send a squad down the track, have them send a rope back in. We'll go from there, because they should have a six on this EMS unit.
0: Okay. Squad, come in the middle of the stop and we'll bash up, stay where you are, we'll give you a rope back.
2: That's a copy, I'm going to rescue engine now, we'll grab a rope back.

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1: We have manpower down here. When you get down to Hazel Lake, go ahead down through the...

affirmative. North is shut down.

0: Gate Command. EMS switched themselves to Quaker Valley Public Safety. I attempted to get in contact with them to have them switch. I'm unable to get in contact with them.
1: I have people down at the station that's going to stay on this channel.
0: Thank you.
2: Come on, Captain.
1: Go ahead.
2: Alright, you're being assisted now. It's going to be a short manual safety rope with 101 AV gets here, we'll load them onto that and we'll take them to the... Okay, that's copy. Are we able to do anything down there with the guys that we have to get those units moved around to get that Medicare system down at the light directly in the center?
1: Yeah, we'll work on it.
2: Okay, that's copy.

Dale, E06 South Atlantic Avenue in Cheswick for a 1 year male, fell over, conscious and breathing. Think EMS, respond on EMS 1321.

sorry, patients on the 101 ATV, but before any kind of train traffic, the squad is going to the state police officers a ride down to their vehicle, which they're down on the Emsworth side of the tracks down by the playground.

ET, 932 Pittsburgh Street, unit number 1 is Springdale for a 60-year-old female vomiting weakness. 273 QRS, respond on EMS.

0: Copy. Go, Captain.
1: You have a state officer here, so is have him start down here for this. State police officer, have him contact this week, have him start down here.

0: 好，现在行怎么样？
1: Okay, I'm going to be all set up here. I'm going to be all set up here.

0: Captain Squad. TSP notified, no ETA currently.
1: Let's get it out. Let's get ahead of the game here and get it started in case.

Captain. Captain, multiple Southern representatives. You're okay with it once that patient is in the unit and they're on their way. While we're working on getting the TV out of here, are we okay to keep traffic slow on Route 3? About 65.

0: TV is on stuff. Currently they're on their way. So everybody's making their way at this point. County though, they can call the state and they can cancel that tow.
1: Okay, and 101 is in the slot.

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I need to get back to normal operation.

0: 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Eagle with Valley.
1: Popping out South Avenue.
0: Copy.

0: Come here from squad.
1: Command.
0: Yes, sir. Actually, I was going to ask you where 101's at.

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1: Affirmative.
0: Okay, local representative is asking if we clean everything up. So he's going to handle it.
1: Road citizen, you make the call on that end, and you're the final call down there.
0: 790 AV is loading up on their trailer. The track, I'm off the track, so let's go ahead and open.
1: Breathe, they're going to notify.
0: Confirm, they're handling.
1: Okay, County.

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0: Hey, Rick here from L3. Approaching. What's your best way to come in?
1: You pull into a parking lot right by the rest of the truck.
0: That's copy, thank you.

County, Paramount Road, command. Both patients care of EMS. She is going to be turned over to Chief Shaw Fire Unit, square.

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c'est sorti un peu. Call it 69.4 puts it right about the right.

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we're past the kennel. I don't see anything either. We're going to turn unless you see a breach in the guardrail as you're heading back south. Get a closer look at that. Nothing like that. I was just worried about if they were in the breach of blood on the bottom, like from Raccoon Redmond County. You can close this out, nothing found.

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1: Marathon gas, can't hold me inside the 180. 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
1: 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I believe she's shaken up, but she wants to eat out.
0: That's copy. I'm going to cancel it.

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1: Either park in the pad or pull into the parking lot, just go female for a general eval.
0: Yes. That's easy.

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1: 1726.
2: County 185 Squad, in the area, don't see anything.
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1: 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I'm going to go to put a little further, see if there's anything there. If you, you can proceed and just look Brush Creek there, see if you see anything.
0: You can hold this at 38 engine 1, it's going to be a cable wire. That's stupid. You can hit the layer for 13 average.

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1: Actually, Steve, we're just turning on

0: 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Back in.
1: 1733.

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1: Go ahead, System 1.
0: Were you guys yelling at the launcher? Do you need more units to respond, or are you okay?
1: We're okay. You can go ahead and service. We'll get the alarm reset.
0: Engine 2, just hold your first.

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1: 17SR, you can come.

Romeo Ryan Smith. Confirm self cutoff for the test of police threat. You can set off 6613 Canine Unit 2nd. Command's are admitted.

0: minutes, it's a one. 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

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Property owner has the alarm on test while they finish work. I've been in touch with 506 and put all firings back in for this.

Yes. 40 towns that are drive by township. 28 North Fire Ops 2, 1831.

0: Thanks, Chief.
1: Chief 1832. 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

0: 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They got in a vehicle accident. That's an unknown other police that they pulled in the parking lot, but he's not given a vehicle.
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1: Copy. We went down to the Jersey Mike's. We didn't see anything over there.

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This is the Keto on

0: Tucci Chief. 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
1: That's copy. We'll get medics.

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I don't know if you copy that.

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1: Hey, vehicle crash, get going.
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0: 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Engine 2, 5, 1 with 6. County 182. Got you. On the scene, two story, single family, nothing evident. It looks like it might have been a box van on fire. Copy out for Hummings.
1: Copy, any Jeep on scene, nothing evident. Possible box van was on fire. 1909.
0: Rescue engine 149 with 5.
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0: 297, truck to Roger. Command T-47 engine. Good. Fire is out. No extension. It'll be Division 2, the Charlie Delta Corps.
1: Donnie, without report, hold through the uniform, sir.

0: 14-3 is going back in, switching to North EMS.
1: EMS coming.
2: Command from T10 C3.
1: Yeah, he's in EMS for one EVA.
3: That's copy. Rusty did look and see if he's there.
0: Yeah, 214-3 will be there, 3 minutes.

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0: In a second, push the lower wood shot to the front and close the dock clear for run number.
1: Check, check. That's copy. Yeah, check the radio. I can copy on the county side.
0: Okay, copy number 4.
1: Negative last report that I got was the

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1: Got you.
0: Hold it to 297 truck, 247 and 510 are concerned about.
1: Copy, hold it to 297, 247, 510, all units concerned back in service, 1927.

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0: Can you store me a tiny Fire Marshal detail? Can you have them call my cell phone, please?

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1: Gotcha.
0: I'm turning commander to 247, Chief. Then remain on scene with Fire Marshal.

0: County. People seem to be clear the scene. To think that people are switching back to North EMS.
1: That's copy. 1944.